0: Atlanta 3. You can show me clear.
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0: Respond to Murphy's concession, Center Street. I believe that female you guys are just dealing with it, over at West End, is now acting up at Murphy's concessions.
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0: 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En route over to Murphy's.
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0: I'll be available for call starting report. Female is checked out. It refused. Parties are separated.
1: 36.
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0: Received, thank you.
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1: Right. 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
0: Racing. I have one for West State Street, but stand by.
2: To 2031.

0: 就是
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0: Where was that, Ross?
1: Going to be 116216, repeating 116216.
0: That's your point, there's a...

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1: 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We were calling 3-2 and 2-7.
0: Simple. 3-0-9-3, Marcus Barbecue.
1: 10-4.

0: 3293. That male pulled a knife on the collar, took off in the weeds back behind 306 South Union. There's some other cars available. Help us search the area.
1: 3-2, we're 15th. We're on our way.
0: 10-4.
2: 3-3-0-2-6.

0: 302 South Union Street. This is 32 and 27.
1: We copy. It's going to be 116219, repeating 116219.
2: Hello, Valley.
3: 326.
2: The units will be en route to help the city on their call at 302 South Union.
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1: Star
0: 4-8-2-2-9-8-3. Do you have a description on the subject? We're in the area.
2: 9-3, he's going to be wearing all the hope.
0: Three at 5, Little Valley, Seneca, EMS, ALS, chest pain, 4880, Lower Edgar Road, Napoli, between 242 and Marks Road. 85-year-old female, chest and left-sided pain. Repeat, Little Valley, Seneca, EMS, 4880, Lower Edgar Road, Napoli. 85-year-old female, chest and left-sided pain, 2047.
1: We're 2047.

0: three to the units, white male, long hair, yellow tie-dye shirt.
1: Two six three.
2: 4826 Polo Valley, myself and 2-4 will be out with OPD.
3: Alright.

0: 93. I'm going to be out at 408 South Union speaking with another individual. Same complaint.
1: Same point.
2: Franchise park's clear. Street side or South Union side?
3: 4th Street.
2: 7-4 South Union side now. Hey, Rel,

0: 3-2. We talked to an SB unit on Green. He stated he might have passed him. We're going to follow that SB unit to the area. We'll advise.
1: Hey, 3-2-4. Howard just called back, reference that, check on the welfare of that female. She's now near Aspen Dental.
0: Nine 3, we'll be out with that suspect by St. Mary's on 1st

0: 3. 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
1: Okay.
2: Glasses. That is my glasses in a black bag case.
1: Got it.
2: Thank you.
3: Check area negative. 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
1: Thank you.

0: I'm going to be returning to pick up 20 and then head back down to 408 South Union to speak with the other complainant.
1: 3-2, you can disregard. I got a car now.
0: Temple.

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1: Collins and company, lost track of our wing, we have gone into a run center.
2: Last scene lights on in the tanker as well. It should light that pasture up nicely.

0: Hey, Turner down there?
1: Yes, sir.
0: Turner, did you get rid of your bear goggles?
1: I did. Chris, did you get your business taken care of out there?
0: I'm working on it.
1: Okay.
0: Will I reach the hospital out of?
1: I claim the Washington Council.
0: Something that hangs for bait, huh?

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1: 23.
0: I spoke with a caller. They believe that female is heading towards Gargoyle Park.

0: 2693.
1: Mm-hmm.
0: Myself and 30, check the area. You can show us clear from the call on South Union.
1: What are you looking for?
0: 2-4, if you want to just take a ride down Gargoyle and just see if you see her. And then, if not, then we'll put a bowl out.
2: Good day, firm. I'm going to be out with a group of people here in a second.

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1: Where is he, 2106?
0: Yes, we are.
2: Thing was sorted. They'll be separating for the night.
0: Thank you, Nelson.
3: And Claire, I spoke with that female. She's with several other individuals. She stated that she is 10-4.
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1: Raise you.
2: Should we go to the hydrant and get the heart suction? Yes. Receive.

0: You can show me how to service him. 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
1: You as well.
2: I'll report hearing a teenage female yelling for help down here by the river. Doesn't hear her anymore. We're going to be checking the area.
1: Raise it. Not answered.
3: I'll be clear of this for now.

0: a reshape. 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
1: Oh, I can't. 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I just heard water splashing.
0: Oh. 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

0: 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I believe they went up towards you or across.
1: Christy, if I can hear somebody in the bushes between us.
2: Okay.
3: Thanks, I would like to revise the fire advice. Response, see how we can help you.

0: 517, please repeat.
1: Your message is garbled previous, I got him on page 2114. Fire department's been contacted. 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
0: Out of the water, but we have not located it.

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0: 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Tyler and Tyler, here's all.
1: 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Put your mail. 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
0: Guys, water at the, in the river on the, south side of the island looks pretty shallow. I don't see anybody or any flashlights at this time. Checking the woods between the bridge and, about, at this time, negative contact or anything.
1: Are
0: you making contact with fire department? That's negative. There
1: may be a 974 case.

0: Valley Zone 4 patrols I-86 westbound Hinsdale.
1: Five over.
2: Four H and four barracks.
0: 26 or 24, can one of you handle a car to your 86 westbound, mile marker 87?

0: said to Kyle, can you come up there right along the river in here is where they were seen last. I think you're going to have to come up along the river.
1: Okay. Zero 05, thanks, Edwin. Is that the fire department drone?

0: and he appears to be human.
1: I'll repeat that again, I only caught part of it.
0: Clinton Street Bridge, and there's an island, and he appears to be on there.
1: Okay, we're right across from the fire hall on the island there. So you feel we got to be on the other side of Clinton Street?

0: Colonel on the Bay 395.
1: Yeah, along the base.
0: Colonel on the 5, back in quarters.
1: Receive 5, back in quarters, 2138.

0: Fire Department Grove. So we're just about Clinton Street Bridge. Do you have a better location?
1: You're going to be on the island east of Clinton. I have the lights on with the drone, so you should be able to see it.
2: Boy, a little bit of the show me out.

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1: That's negative. 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
0: I have all the lights on the drone, and if you look up, you'll be able to see them right above them.
1: Listen, we see the drone.
0: Bubble with the drone?

0: 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There is definitely something under the drone that has been moving all along.
1: Still moving, or?
0: Yeah.

0: Hello。
1: Yeah, the east side of it. 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I'm not sure I want to cross the river right here.

1-1. Romero. 1-0-1-1. Would you please leave a message for DOT for Deer Carcass? Pick up 394 about half a mile south of Blood Road.

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0: Okay, we've searched the drone area. We've searched the island the east of Clinton Street, and we were out on the island in front of the fire hall and not getting any response by yelling. I wonder if the splashing they heard were geese, because I've spooked a shitload of geese and heard a lot of splashing and commotion in the water, but it's all been geese. Do we really know if there's anybody out here?
1: In the river.

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0: 22 Little Belly. 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
1: Very good.
2: Yeah, right. Just be advised, for the state police, stated that underneath the drone on the east side of the center island, there's a deer at the very tip of the island. I'm not sure if that's the heat pickup or drone pickup.
1: Roger.
2: Perfect, Sir James.

0: 21-86, I'd rather be clear.
1: Receive it.
2: This is Roger, since she's with me. Do you still want the drone up?

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1: That's the gas barracks.
2: 6-8, Franklinville.
0: Maple Ave, harassment.
2: Copy.

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1: Respond to 112 South 2nd Street, upstairs apartment. Check the welfare of Matt Williams and Vicki Washington. Matt's father has not been able to make contact with home.
0: Ten fourth.

0: 7240, a little bit, Trevor.
1: Go ahead.
0: USB's with a Virginia plate. It's going to be Edward, X-Ray, Ida, Mary, David, Charles, EXIMDC.

0: 4 Patrol, down Allegheny. D5 Allegheny. Thank you, sir. D5, respond to area 3665, 5 Mile Road. Eric Green is out front acting suspicious. Copy, being wrong.
1: 7368, well, I haven't had that, right?
0: Great, Steve, if you want to back him up.

0: 20983.
1: I spoke to both of them. They're 10-4. Use advice, calls filed. Are we clear?
2: Oh, 4238.

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5 Hinsdale, VLS trauma standard. At the intersection of Route 446 and West Shore Road, 54-year-old male with a knee injury. He is on foot. He'll be right near that intersection waiting. Repeating, Hinsdale, Route 446 and West Shore Road for a male, 54 years old, with a knee injury, 2248.

0: Eric's on his way home. 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
1: Where are you?

2693. Myself and 3-0 are going to be out on foot in Bourbon Park. There's a smell of burnt plastic. We're just going to check under the bridge, make sure no one's burning anything.

Grand 5, Hinsdale, BLS Trauma, Route 446 in West Shore intersection for a 54-year-old male with a knee injury. He's on foot. We'll be waiting in that area. Repeating, Hinsdale, Route 446, West Shore Road for a 54-year-old male with a knee injury. Second time, 2253.

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1: You respond to area 446 and West Shore Road. We're dispatching EMS out there. 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
0: Copy.

4826 to Little Valley. 6. 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
1: Okay.
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0: Report a passerby or patient is currently sitting on the white line on the road. Just be aware.
1: Dispatch, receive. Five. Transam's going down 446. They were flagged down by somebody advising this male might be laying down on the side of the road near the fog line.
2: Copy. I'm just turning on to 446 right now.
1: Crazy.

Alright, bye, we only get EMS, ALS sick, 3179 Blinn Road, for a 77-year-old female, low blood pressure, in and out of consciousness. Repeating, Allegheny, 3179 Blinn Road, 77-year-old female, low BP, in and out of consciousness, 2306.

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1: Spur received acknowledging at 2311.
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1: Due to 2311.
2: Does not wish to go to OGH. Ambulance can continue if they want to evaluate them.

0: to evaluate it or no?
1: What is it?
2: He wanted me a field interview for a male at Upcycle. He was pulling on the door. He's been advised to leave the area.
0: I'm seeing you can stand down. He's actually just looking for a ride to the moonlight.
2: Are you serious?
0: 23-13, thank you.

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1: The area of North 6, possibly North 7. Receiving call from individuals at 307 North 6, stating a male showed up at their house, acting strange, appeared to be intoxicated on something, wearing a beanie hat backwards, black shirt. Just kept saying he was lost. Last seen headed toward Wayne and 7th.
2: 7-4.
1: 3-0, the caller is going to be at 507 North 6.
2: Copy.

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1: These are volunteers. They'll crew up as quick as they can.
2: I will allow it to be clear that mail's dropped off Moonlight.
1: Agreed.
0: Check and get the mail.
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2: Right by Weston's, Dallas chest pain, 1700 Route 417 for a male with chest pains, New York State Police on scene. Repeating, Weston's, 1700 Route 417 for a male with chest pain, State Police on scene, 2325.

35 Westons, Payless chest pain, 1700 Route 417. Male with chest pain, state police on scene. Repeating Westons, 1700 Route 417. Male with chest pain, state police are on the scene. Second phones, 2330.

I'm Claire McLeod with a DIR on file. People's gas will be en route to 21st Ave, Tranquil Village. See if we can just talk with the other half.

0: Valley 482. Excuse me, Silicon Valley 4826. No response out of Weston's. We're going to be going in Olean City. Do you have a patient update?
1: Patient still holding his chest, complaining of pain, but he is alert and aware.
0: Patient.
2: 2-4, patient's conscious and alert, but he's started throwing up now.
0: Patient.

0: 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There appears to be no vehicles on this property, except one that's grown up in the weeds. Does he want me to check the house or just check the property?
1: Just looking for a property check and to leave it open for a couple days.

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0: Area 5193, Route 242. Caller states his vehicle left the roadway after one of his tires blew.
1: Received.
0: 40, he is stating no injury, no airbag deployment.
1: Go for it. Respond over to the Olean General ER entrance. A male called in stating that there's a gun laying on the ground by the trash can. Your male is going to be wearing gray sweatpants and a blue sweatshirt.
2: Three, 93, can you call the security, see if they can get eyes on what's going on over there?
1: I'm
3: Wayne in 12.
2: 10-4, we're, Spring.
0: Your status?
1: We're secure.

0: Truth, you was calling up.
1: We're going off of Maine. Around the back.
0: Where did they say this was at?
2: There's a weapon laying by the trash can to the entrance to the ER.
3: That's where I'm out.
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1: Turn 4, we recovered it. 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

0: Dutch, New York, Mary Charles George 5684, MCG 5684.
1: Two two to the unit, state and third. Can you swing around to the laundromat?
2: Two four, guys.

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1: Retrieve that property. Have a report on file. You can show both units clear.
0: And 4.3.49.

7240, Blueback. Go ahead. I get the next available tow here. It's going to have the driver's side rear tire is going to be gone. I'm not sure anymore where it's at.

0: 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I'm going to be out about 7 Hanley field interview on a mail.
1: You all set 2-4.
0: Yeah, I should be 10-4.
2: Yeah.

0: 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That mail is going to be a Sam Kettle. You can check for files.
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1: 2240.
0: 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I'm going to have the driver on board give him a courtesy ride to his address, 26 Pineview Drive, Delvin.

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0: Give me on Clinton and South Main with New York, Mary Charles George, 6792.
1: Precinct.
2: Two, three, four, five, one. From the Outlet County, and traffic stop, Clinton Street, and Summit.

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1: Copy. 2-0, if you want, I can take that. 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
0: Done.

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She needs to go to the hospital. She's got damage to her teeth and blood on her back of her shirt. I can't tell what it's from.

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1: Proceed myself and T3, you're going to be out.
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0: Sound like the victim, we believe, is going to be River Street near Allegheny.
1: Sounds fine.
0: The police are having difficulty locating him. I don't know if they've made contact with him yet or not.
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4: 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Try to keep things open so it doesn't contaminate the area.
3: Affirmative. I'm not sure if they've even located a victim yet, to be honest with you.
4: Selmix out with them, I believe, 71 River Street.
3: Copy. Do you know if they have a description at all?
5: Give me 71 River. Be advised, I'm talking to the victim right now. Bleeding semi-controlled. He's going to be alert and conscious.
0: Roger.
6: .109358 gallons, 11.3.
4: Several.
7: .97451. Can you have the fire department also get the drone?

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3: Nine, 7451. Can you have the fire department also get the drone?
4: You're being advised we have a K-9 in route.
1: A-2451, your frequency. I'm available if you need an additional drone.
4: As received, if you want to float this way and maybe be able to assist the K-9, we have 6-6 en route to our location.
1: Got it.
5: It's going to be the apartment complex that's out behind Five Star Bank. We are unsure which one he went into.
6: Received. 6-6, you copy that?
1: Negative.
6: 9495 stated it's the apartment complex behind the Five Star Bank. They believe the suspect ran into that building.
1: Received. What's the address there, and I'll head there over there now. Good.
5: 9-4-6-6, do you want us to stay clear?
1: Yeah, is there a possible track that's going to the building from the scene?
4: You can have fire proceed to the scene. See us at this time.
6: We're received. Did you copy my deputies? They believe that suspect ran into the apartment complex behind the Five Star Bank. They're waiting for K-9.
4: Received. Is 05, you copy?
7: That's negative. I'm with the victim at this time, yes. It's 71 River.
4: As being advised, county patrols spoke with a witness, believe that the male ran into the Chestnut Street Apartments, sound like housing.
1: You can attach me to that call as well.
6: I see that too.

0: 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All I had is white hoodie and shorts.
1: Yeah,
0: I'm trying, you're not being too cooperative at this point.
1: Receive, thank you.

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3: 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You able to apply another description than white hoodie yet?

0: 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Six to Lay Road.
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2: We have an exact location where it's occurred. It occurred at 71 River. It occurred elsewhere prior to 71 River.
3: Where Rico was coming out of 71 River and is now back at 71 River.

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0: Where is it?

0: Sounds like this occurred at the corner of Main and River, if you can check the cameras. Male and a female were arguing.
1: Appreciate it.

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0: 0-1 to patrols on Chestnut Street.
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0: Just got a call from a loyal divorce at 103. So there's a female making loud noises in the apartment screaming. Not sure if the male's inside with her. Upon further review, I believe that male may be Brett Williams. He's at part 103. He's looking out the window at you if you want to make contact.
1: Is that 103 the senior center?
2: Yeah.
0: Yes, other man, 103.

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1: 05.
0: I believe we're going to be looking in that unit right now. Windows open. It's going to be on the Chestnut side, about halfway down. Windows open. We're looking at someone inside. Their arm, anyway.

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1: Ne olay.

have a little traffic near. Obstructed New York commercial, the last that I can read are 78837. 78837, possible Boy David in the beginning. We're going to be 16 across from the Franklinville.

0: Michael Hogarth.
1: 4-5, go ahead.
0: 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Boy David, 78837, New York.

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1: Stand by.

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1: Copy. I got a name and date of birth for you here when you're ready, Tim. First name, Trey. Middle initial, A, Adam. Last name, McKinsey. Michael, Charles, King, Ida, Nora, Sam, Edward, Young. Date of birth is going to be 9/25/2005. If you could just check for anything, please.
0: You see, stand by.

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1: Not on file for a driver's license, no wants, no warrants, 2 orders of protection.
0: Copy. Can you start me next available, please? We're going to be in the parking lot across from Quickville.
1: What type of vehicle is it?
0: Chevy Silverado. It does have a full load of scrap in the bed.

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0: Glory 45.
1: I got another registration for you. It's going to be a white GMC. Mary Adam Lincoln 5427. She just pulled up behind us on our stop. Can you just give me a status, make a model on that one? I have a feeling this plate doesn't belong to this driver.
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0: 0597. After this occurred, can you check Main Street to see if that mail went south or south main?
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0: Per 7705, anyone that's still in check, not can clear.
2: Three one ninety three.
0: Six seven, we copy.
1: Hey.
0: 4-5, go ahead.
1: 4-5, go ahead.
3: I know people were tied up in Salamanca, but do we happen to have a dog available?
1: That's negative.
3: Copy, I'm going to be out here for a minute with both these trucks.
1: Where is it?

0: 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Route 1.
1: Good.
2: Received 153.

0: Alright, for the suspect in this case, can you check recent SJS reports, see if there's any females associated with that male that may have had a domestic, or try to figure out who that female might be?
1: I'm going to see what I can do. Kind of just talk to the person out behind the Hillview Manor. Witness the male, matching the description, go into the building. I'm going to talk to the contact, the housing authority manager, see if we can't get an identification, see if he's still in there.
0: I'm not sure. I spoke with a female, and she stated that it was a female that entered and not a male.
1: Is there a fine of going to be two separate people, you and the county staff, too?
0: Thank you. Can we figure out who called the 911 call in so we can interview them?

0: 105.
1: The victim is the one that called 911.

0: Well, Valley Jungle Boy. Drone deployed.
1: Where is he?
2: Hey, two, where are you going to be flying at? Hey, two, 6-6, give me a call.

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1: for 05.
0: Contact
2: with Mr. Meek for she's going to be around to the manor to review that footage to confirm our suspect is or is not in the building. I will relay 4166.
0: So make a PD, get down to
2: further down the street.

0: Can you repeat your message?
1: Appears one of the units are out with two people on foot further down River Street. I believe they're requesting additional cars.
2: Seven seven,
1: Chicago. 6-11 going down there.
2: Receive.
0: Mayor, what's your location?
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0: And 4.

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1: you cut out the other three.
2: Zero 05, I'm talking about, hold it up.
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0: We're going to have that mail to paint. I'm going to head over to 113 River.
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1: I'm going to be going to pit on 117 River. We're going to be a hot for a 3-4-4.

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1: So I'll make it back in the hall, back in service at 232.

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0: If you can clear me from this, I see you got a pending call on East Auto, you need a pair.
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0: All right, mark me out 117 River Apartment 2. Try to interview the female.
1: Apartment number 3, 36-year-old female, foot pain. 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

0: 24.45.
1: 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We'll be cleared. What do you have here in Franklinville? 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
0: VSW 2460 Rushford Road, commercial burglar alarm, storeroom motion detector.
1: Copy, we'll take that.
0: 3C 66, copy that.
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0: The other device call still running.
1: That's affirmative.
0: You send to us, we'll take care of it.
1: Received.
0: Four, four, five.
1: 4-5. The key holder responding. Silver Toyota, 20 minute ETA.
0: Received. 4-5 will be out.
1: Received.

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1: Try, go ahead.
0: Building appears to be secure. There is an audible alarm. You said the key holder was responding.
1: That's affirmative.
0: Copy, thanks.

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1: 6-7, go ahead.
0: The evacs, I do have an open department, be clear in the building.
1: Received, you want a second car?
0: Yeah, if you could start one.
1: Received, 2182.
2: Heading that way from the office.
1: Received, thank you.

0: Exacto. Can you drive out near Katie's Fly-In on 219? Third-party caller regarding a car versus deer. Yet we have not received anything from the drivers.
1: Proceed.

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1: 6-7, go ahead.
0: Cleared the residence. Negative for any occupants. We have a key holder.
1: Negative on a key holder. They were attempting and haven't given us any other information.
0: Received. Just note in the narrative that that door is unable to be secured and it's coming clear.

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1: 4-5 Little Valley. You start me as suspicious at 8370 Route 15. 8370.
0: How about that, Shredder?
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0: 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To a 41-year-old male, chest pain. Repeat, Delavan EMS requested 17 Regan Street, dead end between Alpha Mill Street.
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0: Racing.

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Repeat Delavan EMS request at 17 Regan Street for 41-year-old male, chest pain. 385 cleared to 352.

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352 Machias, EMS request, mutual aid to Delavan, no response. 17 Regan Street, dead end off of Mill Street, to a 41-year-old male, chest pain. Repeat Machias, EMS request, 17 Regan Street in Delavan, a 41-year-old male, chest pain, 385 cleared, 358.

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1: Thanks,

95 to West Valley. Report a tree down in the roadway. Ease Road at Peters Road. Repeat, West Valley. Report a tree down in the roadway. Ease Road at Peters Road. 395 cleared, 550.

0: West Philly Captain, West Philly Chief, I'm private.
1: Good morning.
0: Morning. 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
0: Copy that. Let me know. 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
1: Understood. Thanks.

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0: Side Chief 395. I'm clear of Eugene's Road. Tree's been removed. Proceed West Valley, Chief, at 615.
1: West Valley 2 to West Valley Chief, I copy.

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1: 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We have an alarm showing the rear entry door.
0: Risen.

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I'll be clear. 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

385 to Randolph EMS request 151 Elm Creek Road in Randolph for a 79-year-old male with chest pain, all over body aches. Repeat Randolph EMS request at 151 Elm Creek Road between Jamestown Road and Hotchkiss Road. 79-year-old male, chest pain, all over body aches. 395 cleared, 7-11.

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0: 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Think of the male, he'll be on the front porch. They had a male and female. He wasn't sure if they were trying to break into the house across the street or not. Female had back on, male had shorts on. They were walking towards the gate on 12th.
1: Both units copy.

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2: Caller's at 211. He thinks it's going to be 208 they try to get into.
1: 10-4. I believe I'm going to be out with a female. It's going to be Madison Bowen.
2: 10-4.

just spoke with Madison, stated that they were inside the garage. Benny was taking stuff out of the garage. I'm going to try to locate Benny.

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0: Oh, that'll be in service.
1: Where is he? 2198. Zone 1.

Green 852 West Mills. EMS request is 1700 Route 417, apartment number 3, 36-year-old female, leg pain due to a blister on her foot. Repeat Weston's EMS request is 1700 Route 417, apartment number 3, for a 36-year-old female, leg pain due to a blister on her foot. 385 cleared at 726.

0: 2198. You have a transport for males, Olean City Corp, 9 a.m.
1: Copy. Spoke with Madeline again, and the caller states that another male was inside with Madeline.
2: 10-4, can we get a description of that male?
1: Madeline stated that he was with her.

0: Union 5, Weston Mills. Emails requested 7700 Route 417, apartment number 3, for a 36-year-old female leg pain due to a blister on her foot. Repeat Weston's emails requested 1700 Route 417, apartment number 3. 36-year-old female leg pain and due to a blister on her foot. 395 clear, 731.
1: For that mail, negative results. You can show both units clear.
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0: Headed westbound, apparently street racing. It's going to be a gray Lexus and a gray Mazda headed westbound.
1: Wait, 80.

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Fearless Fall Priority, Frankville Terrace Apartments, 9 Franklin Street in the Village, apartment 105, 51-year-old female fallen, complaining of back and leg pain. Repeating, 35, Frankville, Trans Am, Fearless Fall Priority, Frankville Terrace Apartments, 9 Franklin Street, 51-year-old female fallen, complaining of back and leg pain. 35, clear at 807.

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0: 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It's a vacant parking lot that they've been using.

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0: Randolph 10395, you can show Randolph 10 clear left and Randolph B and route back to quarters.
1: Very good. Right away.

0: 933. Can you respond to J.C. Penney? It's going to be the far end of the building. The emergency staircase. Caller states there's a male out there sleeping. It's an emergency exit. She would like him to leave.
1: Gun 4.

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0: I'm trying to make out at OGH.
1: Okay.
2: Okay. That individual is Alex Hayes. Can you do a 5-5 for me, please?
3: Two nine. Can you spell the last name?
2: A-C-S.
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0: Yeah, return to the station. 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Reference of domestic you took last night.
1: Copy.

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1: Perfect.
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2: it. I'm clear from Valley, I'll be 2221.
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1: Need to show myself in service, and I'm being route to Shoe Depot to drop off a report.
0: The Shoe Department.

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1: Charlie.
0: It's going to be 219 near Ashford Hollow with near plate. Henry Charles Boy 6382. Henry Charles Boy 6382. The plate's a little obstructed. I'm not sure if it's correct or not. Where is he? It's going to be a white Jeep.

0: on Duke Charles Franklin.
1: Yes,
0: sir. I see, why don't you respond from a funeral home, North Main, Franklinville, for MBA, no injury. U-Haul trailer, hair vehicle.
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2: I was just flagged down on Irving and Second by the owner of 138 South Second Street. Stated he believes someone's inside his apartment. All the lights are on. No one's supposed to be inside. You can show me out there with him.
0: Are you going to dash his bed as well? We're 7th and Henley.
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0: If you could try to make notification to Great Valley DCL, a couple neighbors contacting myself, you know, I was up here doing a follow-up. 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
1: We'll be clear of Hillview.
0: Terrific. Yeah, no answer. I left a message.
1: Received. 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
0: Received. 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

0: Hey there, Tuesday, Maker Hill, Shreveport, Washington Street, 62-year-old male. Right side of Parallel says difficulty standing. Rupees, right side of Tuesday, Maker Hill, Shreveport, Washington Street, between Union Street and Markham Street, for 62-year-old male, right side of Parallel says difficulty standing. Belief system started last night, 3:05 clear at 9:30.
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0: 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I put a special phone number in the narrative for him.
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1: Check the area for that person and the caller's vehicle. Now you have contact on both. You should be clear.
0: That's received, 10-15.

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1: I'll be clear. 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
0: Racist. It's only 2172.
1: I'll let you know.
0: BLS Hall Standard, 61 Highland Avenue, for sending for Royal Mail, following these logistics. We're repeating 355 to Salamanca, BLS Hall Standard, 61 Highland Ave, for sending for Royal Mail, following these logistics, stating no entry, 355 clear, 1019.
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0: 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I'll be out for about 20 minutes.
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0: 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Send it. I received a phone call only at this time. Be advised it is a two-car response if you do respond.
1: Raising

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1: Racing.

0: Would it be like 2-6?
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0: I tried her twice myself, no answer.
1: Received. I'll be in around there.
0: It's for this address. I'll get you a second car.
2: Two two, little buddy. I can point that way.
0: Receive 4822, thank you.

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Bailey, Buell, Security, 536 Williams Avenue. 87-year-old Pete, Chris, male, is fallen, vomiting, shoulder pain. Repeat 352 West Valley, BLS Aquarius, 5366 Williams Ave, between the dead end and Route 240, for an 87-year-old male that's fallen, vomiting, shoulder pain, 35 clear at 1135.

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0: 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If you could just note that she was advised we're out of filing a complaint, I'll be clear.
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KFS 2 Randolph PMS, BLS at Clarity, 10353 Service Road. For a 30-year-old male, left foot cold and numb due to a previous knee injury. European 3FS 2 Randolph PMS, BLS at Clarity, 10353 Service Road, Cold Spring. 30-year-old male, complaining that his foot is numb and cold due to a previous knee injury. 35 clear, 1148.

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1: 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I'll be coming to 5, going out to the IR.
0: 153.
2: I have an MBA on file. 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
0: Tampa,

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1: 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Can you show me clear?
0: Clear, 1204.

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1: Copy. I'm on a traffic stop right now, and there's some vehicles pulled into the work area behind me. 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
0: 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That way.
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0: 12-08.

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0: Four 832, if you could respond up on the interstate. My car gear, NBA, no PI. Vehicle's going to be disabled at the median.
1: Did you copy?

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0: You control all units clear last. 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
1: Be clear from court, route back to the jail. Three males on board. One was released.

0: 93, control is clear. Sample 29, can you respond down to the East 33 Department? Caller says that there is an RV parked by their dumpster. She doesn't know who it belongs to. And apparently whoever owns it sleeps in it at night.
1: Copy.

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0: We respond down to 128 South 12th. That'd be the apartment on the left. Caller is a female sitting in her roommate. Another female is out of control in the other room.
1: We are clear. That's a pop-up camper. It's one of the roommates, tenants here. They're going to get it taken care of. 2-3, you can disregard. We'll go to that call.
2: Received.

0: 902451. 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
1: Incident number is 189894. Call came at 11:59.
0: Good county, thank you, sir.
2: Stand for.

2173 to Little Valley. That mail was dropped off at the Federal Building. Ending mileage 39259, 39259.

0: 4-0 to Cars. If anyone sees a Jacob Baldwin, we got charges on him. It's going to be criminal contempt.
1: 5-1.
0: Car's going to be in a blue Ford pickup en route to the Fortville Fire Station. 53-year-old female allergic reaction to a bee sting. Repeating train 5-2, Fortville, Trans Am, ALS allergic reaction call. Car's going to be in a blue Ford pickup truck en route to the Fortville Fire Station for a 63-year-old female allergic reaction to a bee sting. Train 5 clear at 12:50.
2: I'm near the city garage. I'll head that way. Any known location he's going to be going to?
0: That's negative. He's got a maroon bike with a monster ball cap on.

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1: Did they give you an ETA?
0: Not the negative. They said they're going to be a blue port pickup called in by Allegheny County.
1: Okay.

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0: 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Go ahead, West Valley, T3.
1: This is drill, West Valley 8. I've got approximately 3 patients, 1 possible DOA. Pull up on scene, go past, behind my personal 8A, same traffic. This is drill.
0: This is a drill, thank you. West Valley 8 and West Valley 8A and 5 responding. This is a drill.

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1: We're just crossing the other side.
0: 10-4, move pickup under the sign. She is conscious, alert.
1: Yeah, yeah.

98323. 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

0: little bit. 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
2: West Valley Chief 3, Mercy Flight 5.
3: West Valley Chief to Mercy Flight 5. I will be your ground contact. This is a drill.
2: Roger, we have about a 2 minute DCA. Is there LZ here?
3: 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The LZ is secure. Be advised, to the north we have a goal post. To the west we have power lines. No standing wind.
2: Goal post to the north, power lines. We will keep an eye out. No standing wind. Roger, we'll see you in a couple minutes.
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3: Are we moving patients here for pseudo load?
4: That's negative.
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0: Liberal West Valley Chief 3, wondering if they're going to be bringing students over here.
1: Confirming that right now. Chief 3, Chief, this is Drill. Students on their way over.
0: Thanks.

0: 2-0-2-3. See if you can expedite the transfer of students this way. Mercy Ford says it might be as risk for the weather coming in.
1: Accuracy, I'm loading jaws in the back.

0: Right.
1: That vehicle had Alabama tags 3Adam087X9. It's been ticketed, attempted to locate the owner on the 300 block here with negative results. The caller was satisfied and was able to get her vehicle out.
0: That's awesome.

0: What's that, Chief? The West Side 8 on private. Could you hold right there? You're going to get another. You're going to get another person on board.
1: Copy. Yeah.

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1: 3813-26.
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0: 2154, a little bit.
1: Okay.
0: I have those two males on board up back to the jail. Also, something that's going to have one sitting there waiting. I can come back and get.
1: Great.

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0: 9327. Can you respond over to 521 2nd Avenue? A female there that has a dog that was running loose.
1: Copy. 40983. We're flagged down by Madison Bowen, 100 block of North 12th Street.
0: Well, I was trying to get some details. I was talking to her as well.
1: 10-4. She's saying she was flagged down by Austin Menner, where he threatened to beat her up.
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1: When you clear, need you to respond to South 7th Street, a report of a group of children aiming a pellet rifle at our caller.
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0: owner of the dog's here. He'll be taking the dog back home. Can you show me clear?
1: 10-4.
2: Three. We're clear. We're going to go try to make contact with Mr. Menner.
1: 10-4.
0: You're going to be in a vehicle leaving the scene in a white car in the direction of travel now.
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2: A102 Blair Valley, sign me that as well. I'm in the village.
0: Copy. A102 7374, vehicle's heading west, 1st Street in Allegheny.
2: What's the description on the vehicle?
0: All I have is a white car.

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1: Is that another male still on location going towards the backyard? Blue jacket, brown shorts.
0: Receive. And round. Two,
1: 393,
0: car 5.
1: Go ahead.
0: 10 gallons, mileage 141091. 141091, 10 gallons.
1: Okay.
2: Copy. 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
2: Copy.

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2: You show me out on a disabled vehicle, 16 Eastway Olean Line. I got a play one, right?
1: Bye.
2: New York, Mary Adam Lincoln, 6064, MAL 6064. And can you point a second car my way, non-emergent? I'm going to be out testing one.
1: Copy. 16 at the city line, you said?
2: Negative. 16 Ishway Olean line.
1: 3 Ishway and Tensdale line, then? They don't meet up with Olean.
2: Yes, Ishway and Tensdale. I bet.
1: Received. Any other Zone 4 car? Tensdale.

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1: 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Reference the same complaint.
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Grand 5 repeating to Limestone, only in 10, ALS chest pain call, 2487 Schoolhouse Road, town of Carrollton, for 77-year-old female, chest pains with difficulty breathing. 395 clear, 1414.

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Paragraph 5, clear, 1414.

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2: We respond over to 316 Main, unsure of what's going on. A person that was walking by stated that before coming out of that apartment, stating that they were trying to help somebody who was overdosing. She kept walking. I'm not sure any further details at this time.
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0: 40983. Will you put EMS on standby just in case this is legit?
1: Standby.
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Go ahead. I'm going to check the underpass at Delavan Avenue. Caller is driving a box truck and scraped the top of the truck off at the underpass. 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
0: 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The father of those children just called, stating the mother sent him a text threatening the male child.
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1: The call came in from the father who received intact from the female that was there.
0: Father. 983, is there a way you can get a phone number for that female?

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1: 7247.
0: You should make that up.
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0: Yeah,

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1: Chief, sound like 8B to Lane General, 1503. Zero to 5-4, are you available?
0: Seventy-three, seventy-four, little brother. 7368 will be in service. Pair up again. 4168. 2154, little brother.
1: 2154.
0: Be clear, someone could PD one man on board. Roger the jail. Need just advising, please.
1: Affirmative.

0: 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May I have a delay? 3 Cedar 1506.
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0: 7-3 to Little Valley. I'm in New York Plate when you're ready. You're ready. Go ahead. Plate 28133 Nora Frank 28133 NF. So you could have somebody come out and check the bridge as well. It did take the whole roof off. 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
0: Fire just relayed an EMS call in which they're responding to a possible domestic at 153 Academy. The only thing that they know is that female called in, states that she's bleeding from the finger and another area of her body. It's not critical, and it's unknown whether there are drugs, alcohol involved, unknown if there's any weapons on property.
1: 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What were the numerics on Academy?
0: Fire gate is 153 Academy.
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1: Appreciate it.
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1: 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Direction travel.
0: 8-5-0-9, I have him. It's Austin Mentor. Just give me a second unit from the OPD warrant.
1: Copy. 2175, continue. All the units disregard.
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0: 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That male's on board with the county deputy. 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
0: 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That juvenile female is leaving to a family member's residence for the night. DIR will be completed, at the office.
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0: The tow company is on scene.
1: Appreciate
0: it. 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He said it's all set.
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1: Yeah, that is 1602.
0: Good entry, boy. Holy Clara Library. The mother's gonna be all 10 floor with her son there. He's coming down now.
1: 1602.
2: Where is he?

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0: City of Waters, a bicycle complaint on North Union. 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

0: 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You can show us clear.
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1: Now, Percy 941 and Rossi UPMC Chautauqua. Will you notify them and I'll give you certain knowledge when you're ready?
2: We say we'll do it. Go ahead.
1: 23028. Starting 23028. Be clear from the scene. She is cooperative.
2: That's Richard.

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1: We'll have that mail on board en route to OGH 941.
0: Down 416 18.

0: Graham.
1: Little Valley. Little Valley, 440. I have a two-car MVA. No PI. 11346 Bixby Hill Road.
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1: 3836, Collins.
2: 3835 and 3838 on a vehicle relaying.
0: Copy.

0: Good. 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This should be a follow-up from the earlier incident.
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0: Yeah. Could you check the area of Buffalo Street behind the YMCA for a group of kids that may have been trying to fight?

0: Proceed.
1: Stand for it.

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0: I received.

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0: 7247
1: is Gary Mann, saying I'll be clear from there. I'm out of my office.
0: Percy.
1: I'll be clear. Letter was given to a guardian.
0: Perfect.

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They're repossessing a 49-foot camper. They cannot bring it to the office for verification.

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0: Can you just blotter us? Field interview with Shay Lake. He's riding a mini bike on Green Street. He's been invited to take it home. If you get any more calls on it, let us know. We're clear.
1: Unfortunately,

Grand 5-2 Franklinville, Trans Am for standby, BLSIC priority call, 75 North Main Street at the Fire Hall for an 81-year-old male, dizzy, not feeling well. Grand 5 repeating to Franklinville, Trans Am for standby, BLSIC priority call, 75 North Main Street at the Franklinville Fire Department, 81-year-old male, dizzy, not feeling well. Grand 5 clear, 1725.

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0: JNR's is away with that truck. I'll be clear.
1: Thank you.
2: Franklinville Ballistic Priority Call. Your fire department, 75 North Main Street, for an 81-year-old male, dizzy, not feeling well. Traffic high repeating to Franklinville, Ballistic Priority Call, 75 North Main Street, your fire hall. 81-year-old male, dizzy, not feeling well. 3 FF clear, second tones at 1729.
1: Yeah.

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0: 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Not getting the crew out of Franklinville. You're going to be all set for this call.
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0: you of many of them. 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
1: Thank you.

0: units. I'll be out for fuel if anybody needs any.
1: LA
2: 31639.
1: Go for both. 2656, Holiday Park Center. Suspicious male out front, screaming

0: 我对。
1: Caller did say that he was sitting on the front bench there and they just wanted him to leave.
0: Repeat.
2: Crystal 5 is good. Do we need to update on the patient or we just heard what was dispatched?
0: That's negative. I don't have an update at this time. They did call back stating they were at the fire hall waiting. No change at that time.
2: Understood. Thank you.

0: I mean, 4.51, was there any kind of descriptive factors to this meal?
1: Not negative.
0: Yeah, sure.
2: Franklinville.
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2: Great.
4: We're going to be out with that mail. 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
1: 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All right, 3, what's the business name?
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0: 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I'll be clear. 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
1: Yeah, at the office for a follow-up by phone.
0: Very few. Oh, Valley Zone 2 patrols Black Road, Yorkshire. I'm going to need you both to start heading out to 3633 Block Road, Yorkshire. I have a domestic in progress. Female party screaming that the male caller has assaulted her. Trying to get more information. They're not being cooperative at this time.

0: 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Is this a Burdick residence?
1: That is affirmative.

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1: We just got approximately 7 911 calls from the Salamanca school. We pick up and no one's there. Can you send somebody by to check?
0: Receive 45109. Can you go check that out?
2: Yeah, we'll have it.
0: Okay. Receive.
2: If I want.
0: Go ahead.
2: You can mark all in as clear. Mr. Preston Clay is in front of his way. Deny EMS.
3: 911.
1: Really, 451. 451, we're up to about 15 calls right now.
4: Go 9451. Will you make sure it's going to be the high school?
1: 451 is coming in 50 Iroquois Drive on the 911 screens.

0: Block Road in Yorkshire for male and female mutual assault victims from a domestic incident. Requesting EMS on standby until law enforcement arrives on location. 3NFF clear 1801.
1: We just got one hand anonymity recording saying something by the softball field.

0: 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I'll be by the softball field now.
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2: 049, 451, be advised. 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
2: What's the Dollar General? 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

0: 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Six. 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
1: Careful, what's the date of the suspension?
0: Four, six, 2026.
1: Tell what?

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1: You can show me clear from traffic. Could you please print out that registration information?
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0: Yeah, man. 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
1: Thank you.
0: Six two, advise same message.
1: Where is you, 6-2?

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Show Yorkshire 5 will be in arcade for training.

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1: 可以是。
0: Romeo with Jacob Baldwin, West Henley and South 14th. Believe he's got paperwork with us.
1: Roger 57.

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1: Go on.
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0: two TOTA units. Anyone near Constitution, specifically the 716 storage unit?
1: Six and 30 West Satan 7.
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0: You respond, GCC. Daycare facility. They're getting multiple burglar alarms. They also sent the fire department for fire alarms. Unsure of what's going on at that location.
1: Ten four, is that on the Clinton Street side?
0: I believe it is. Maybe the Cutco building.
1: Ten four.
0: Three and two, the alarm company gave the address just up 260 North Union.
1: That works.

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1: 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Who's the attractive party?
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1064 Chipmunk Road. 76-year-old male, altered mental status, not feeling well, does have a stroke history. 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

0: 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I heard you out there. It'll be a few minutes. I'm processing this.
1: 10-4.
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0: respond 86 westbound, mile marker 83, car deer crash, no PI. Vehicle is smoking. We'll be dispatching fire up there as well.
1: G4, copy.
0: Low Valley 85.
1: What?
0: The area of 5 Mile Road, this may be related to the earlier erratic operation call we had. 3890 5 Mile Road, green Chevy Avalanche, took out the caller's mailbox, damaged the lawn, and almost hit a child on the tractor. Vehicle continued northbound on the 5 Mile.
1: 85, copy.
0: Caller does have pieces of the vehicle in her possession.
1: Copy, no plate though?
0: Negative.

0: 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I'm also checking with LifeNet, waiting on a call back from them. They have a possible 24-minute ETA plus liftoff.
1: 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I'll keep you posted.
0: Received.